0: The headlines. External Affairs Minister S. Jaishankar calls upon all warring nations to de-escalate tensions and keep energy and trade routes open during ongoing conflicts. Says India will exercise its right to defend itself against terrorism. Russia strongly backs India's claim for a permanent seat in UN Security Council. World Tourism Day being observed across the globe today. Indian men's and women's compound archery teams storm into semi-finals at Asian Games in Aichi, Nagoya. And in men's cricket, first one-day international of three-match series between India and West Indies to be played in Thiruvananthapuram this afternoon. And now the news in detail. India has called upon all parties to exercise restraint, de-escalate tensions, ensure protection of civilians and uninterrupted flow of energy and commerce during ongoing conflicts. Addressing the UN General Assembly in New York last night, External Affairs Minister S. Jaishankar pointed out that the repercussions of wars are experienced far outside the borders of directly engaged nations. He said hostilities continue to destabilize global security, threatening progress and slowing development far beyond their immediate regions. Dr. Jaishankar said India is prepared to do everything possible to help improve the situation, particularly in areas of food and energy security.
1: We remain deeply concerned over continuing hostilities. The targeting of commercial shipping and seafarers transiting international waterways is simply unacceptable. India calls upon all parties to exercise restraint, de-escalate tensions, ensure protection of civilians and uninterrupted flow of energy and commerce.
0: Dr. Jaishankar said that India will exercise its right to defend itself against terrorism. He called state-sponsored terrorism with a cross-border purpose a direct challenge to the global order. The External Affairs Minister said governments engaged in such practices must be held accountable and the financing of terrorism must be exposed and countered.
2: A persistent threat to peace has been the scourge of terrorism. That this could be state-sponsored with cross-border purpose makes it a direct affront to the global order. Governments indulging in such practices must be held accountable. There must be no dilution in our zero-tolerance approach towards terrorism. Its financial aspects, in particular, should be exposed and should be countered.

0: Referring to the protracted Russia-Ukraine conflict, the minister said, "The ongoing war remains a critical international concern," and echoed Prime Minister Modi's call for an end to hostilities. Russian Foreign Minister Sergei Lavrov has strongly backed India's claim for a permanent seat in the United Nations Security Council. In his address at UN General Assembly in New York last night, Mr. Lavrov said Russia is in favor of broadening the representation of Asia, Africa and Latin America, and Moscow supports India's and Brazil's candidatures for a permanent seat. He advocated for more seat allocation to the Global South and voiced strong support for India and Brazil. Mr. Lavrov said UN Security Council reform cannot involve any additional seats being allocated to Western countries, especially to Germany and Japan, who are now on the path to militarism and revanchism. The high-level endorsement underscores Russia's official policy on global governance reform, aligning with broader BRICS declarations to advocate for the Global South. The UNSC has 15 members in total, which includes 5 permanent members with veto powers, that are China, France, Russia, UK and US, and 10 non-permanent members elected for 2-year terms. World Tourism Day is being observed across the globe today. The day highlights the importance of tourism in connecting people, fostering cultural exchange and supporting economic development. The theme for this year is Digital Agenda and Artificial Intelligence to Redesign Tourism. Our correspondent reports that initiatives such as Swadesh Darshan 2.0, Prashad, Cruise Tourism and Tourism Skill Development are expanding destinations, improving visitor experiences and creating livelihood opportunities.
1: India's tourism sector is emerging as a significant driver of economic growth, employment and livelihoods, contributing more than 5% to the country's GDP. Domestic tourist visits crossed 428 crores in 2025, while foreign tourist visits rose to 2.53 crores. The country is also strengthening its digital tourism ecosystem through initiatives such as e-visa and the Incredible India digital platform. It has steadily simplified international travel through the e-visa facility in 2014, which is now available to nationals of 172 countries. As part of the central celebration in New Delhi today, Tourism Minister Gajendra Shekhawat will unveil a series of key new initiatives to strengthen India's tourism ecosystem and enhance opportunities for sustainable and inclusive tourism development. With Dipendra Kumar, Suparna Saikya, Akashwani News, Delhi.
0: This is Akashwani. You're listening to World News. We bring you the top international news and updates from around the globe. Welcome back. In Pakistan, 12 people were killed and 35 others injured in a blast in Dera Ismail Khan district of northwestern Khyber Pakhtunkhwa province yesterday after an explosive-laden vehicle rammed into a police checkpoint and exploded. The injured were taken to a nearby hospital, with several reported to be in critical condition. Tehreek-e-Taliban Pakistan, TTP, also known as the Pakistani Taliban, has claimed responsibility for the attack. TTP is distinct from the Afghan Taliban but maintains an alliance with the group, which returned to power in Afghanistan in 2021. Pakistan has blamed the increase in attacks on militancy emanating from Afghanistan, whereas the Taliban government denies Afghan involvement in the incidents. On to sports. Indian men's and women's compound archery teams made it to the semi-finals of their respective categories at the ongoing Asian Games in Aichi, Nagoya today. Our report.
2: The men's trio of Sahil Jadhav, Ganesh Maniratnam and Kushal Dalal beat Bhutan 235-232 by the narrowest of margins to seal a semi-final clash against South Korea. The women's team of Chitika Taniparthi, Jyoti Surekha Venam and Parithika Pradeep beat Kazakhstan 233-230 to seal a semi-final clash against South Korea. In surfing, India got some good news out of the women's shortboard event as both Sugar Shanti Gayan and Kamali Prakash made it to the third round. The quarter-final will take place tomorrow. India have so far won 13 medals comprising 4 gold, 12 silver and 14 bronze medals at the Aichi Nagoya Asian Games. Vishal Kumar for World News.
0: In men's cricket, first one-day international of the three-match series between India and West Indies will be played today at the Greenfield International Stadium in Thiruvananthapuram. The match will start at 2 p.m. IST. Both Rohit Sharma and Virat Kohli are set to return to India's ODI lineup after a 2-month break from this format. More from our correspondent.

0: The enthusiasm among cricket fans, which surged from the opening of ticket sales, has reached its peak with the arrival of both teams in Thiruvananthapuram. Cricket fans in the city are hoping to see India make a strong start in the opening match of the three-match ODI series. Tight security arrangements have been put in place at Thiruvananthapuram in connection with the India-West Indies match. Smithy M. Palluruthi, Akashvani News, Thiruvananthapuram.
1: In badminton, ace shuttler PV Sindhu has advanced to the women's singles quarterfinals at the Asian Games after defeating Japan's Tomoka Miyazaki in the round of 16 at the Ichinomiya City Municipal Gymnasium in Ichinomiya. India currently plays 10th in the medal standings and its overall tally has reached 30 with 4 gold, 12 silver and 14 bronze. And now before we close, here are the highlights of the bulletin. External Affairs Minister S. Jayashankar calls upon all warring nations to de-escalate tensions and keep energy and trade routes open during ongoing conflicts, says India will exercise its right to defend itself against terrorism. Russia strongly backs India's claim for permanent seat in UN Security Council. World Tourism Day being observed across the globe today. Indian men's and women's compound archery teams storm into semi-finals at Asian Games in Aichi, Nagoya. And in men's cricket, first one-day international of three-match series between India and West Indies to be played in Thiruvananthapuram this afternoon. That's all in today's World News. Stay tuned to Akashvani.

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one product, near Nounin, self-help groups, Uchinam.

afternoon. This is Akashvani and I am Abhishek Mukhopadhyay with the Midday News. The headlines. Prime Minister Narendra Modi says surgical strike and Operation Sindoor demonstrated new example of India's counter-terrorism policy to the world, sending message that terrorist attacks will be met with befitting response. Prime Minister Modi in his Mann Ki Baat program on Akashvani urges people to work together for Nasha Mukti Yuva. Prime Minister urges people to participate in census and use self-enumeration facility, says first phase of census nearly complete. Union Home Minister Amit Shah and Gujarat Chief Minister Bhupendra Patel flag off country's first LNG-powered train at Sabarmati. Red alert for heavy to very heavy rainfall issued over Uttarakhand and West Uttar Pradesh for today. And in Asian Games, boxer Ankush Fangal assures medal by defeating Tajikistan's Nekruz Salimov in the men's 80-kilogram quarterfinal.

0: Prime Minister Narendra Modi today stated that the surgical strike by the Indian Army on the terrorist hideouts in Pakistan demonstrated a new example of India's counter-terrorism policy to the world. Addressing the nation in his Mann Ki Baat program on Akashvani, Mr. Modi said India is set to mark the 10th anniversary of the surgical strike tomorrow, that is 28th of September. He said the world was astonished to see the manner in which brave Indian soldiers crossed the line of control to take action against terrorism. Prime Minister Modi said the surgical strike was India's decisive response to the long-standing pain the nation had endured due to terrorist attacks. He stated that over the past decade, from the Balakot airstrike to Operation Sindoor, India has repeatedly sent the message that terrorist strikes will be met with a befitting response.
1: बीते एक दशक में बालाकोट की एयर स्ट्राइक से लेकर ऑपरेशन सिंदूर तक भारत ने बार बार ये स्पष्ट संदेश दिया है कि अगर आतंकवादी भारत पर आंख उठाएंगे तो उसका करारा जवाब दिया जाएगा। आतंकवादी हमलों ने भारत को लंबे समय तक चोट पहुंचाई है। पहले भी हर आतंकी हमले के बाद पाकिस्तान पर कार्रवाई की मांग होती थी। अब आज का भारत आतंकवाद के खिलाफ जीरो टॉलरेंस पॉलिसी लेकर चल रहा है।
0: Prime Minister Modi said this year also marks 25 years since the 9/11 terrorist attacks. He said the highest number of victims at the World Trade Center, the US, after Americans were Indians. He recalled paying homage to those innocent citizens during his US visit after becoming Prime Minister in 2014. He once again extended his condolences to the bereaved families on behalf of crores of Indian citizens. Touching upon the topic of the ongoing census, Mr. Modi said the first phase of this exercise is nearly complete across all states and union territories. Data of over 32 crore families has already been recorded. Work is currently underway also in the remote, snow-clad regions of Ladakh, Himachal Pradesh, Jammu and Kashmir and Uttarakhand. The Prime Minister noted that many inspiring experiences have emerged from these areas. In Uttarakhand, the census process began in the village of Mana in Chamoli, which is known as the country's first village.
1: Janagana hum sabka rashtriya daitva hai. 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
0: Prime Minister Modi informed that so far more than 2 crore 60 lakh people have already entered their details on the census portal via mobile, completing the self-enumeration. He said accurate information about citizens and their families helps create a precise picture of the country's future. The Prime Minister said today marks the 100th birth anniversary of the revered late Ashok Singhal, who was the former International Working President of the Vishwa Hindu Parishad. He called him a great personality who dedicated his entire life to culture, society and the nation. The Prime Minister said the nation began this year with a grand celebration of national pride, which is the Somnath Swabhiman Parv. He said Mahmud of Ghazni had demolished the Somnath temple for the first time 1,000 years ago in 1026 AD. He highlighted that the Somnath temple still stands in all its grandeur by the sea, bestowing the blessings of immortality upon India. He added this is why the Somnath Swabhiman Parv was celebrated with immense pride this year.
1: Aaj se 1,000 saal pehle, 1026 mein, Mohammed Ghazni ne पहली बार सोमनाथ मंदिर को विध्वंस किया था लेकिन जो लोग सोमनाथ को तोड़कर भारत की पहचान मिटाने आए थे आज उनका कोई वजूद भी नहीं है और सोमनाथ मंदिर पूरी भव्यता के साथ विशाल समुद्र के किनारे भारत को अमरता का आशीर्वाद दे रहा है
0: The Prime Minister also mentioned Mahatma Gandhi's birth anniversary, which will be celebrated on the 2nd of October. He said cleanliness is one of the many guiding principles for life given by Bapu. Citing several examples of initiatives to maintain cleanliness, Mr. Modi said young people in Madhya Pradesh are working to clean up a river. The Prime Minister pointed out that all these efforts start with a single individual first and a movement grows when others join in. He said this is what Jan Bhagidari is all about. He stated that cleanliness is the most beautiful tribute the nation can pay to Mahatma Gandhi.
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1: Prime Minister Modi noted that millions of young people across the country have recently taken a significant resolve against substance abuse and drugs under the Nasha Mukt Yuva Abhiyan. They have vowed to stay away from drugs and have also taken up the responsibility of spreading this message to others. Mr. Modi said Nasha Mukt Yuva Abhiyan will run for 100 weeks.
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1: Mr. Modi had urged young people through Mann Ki Baat to join this campaign using their creativity. He expressed delight that thousands of youth have stepped forward in response to this call. Various competitions, including anthems, slogan writing and street plays, have been organized on the My Bharat platform. Similarly, young people are sharing creative content on social media using the hashtag #NashaMuktiYuva. Prime Minister Modi noted that in a sense, the message, the medium and the driving energy behind it all come from the youth themselves. He added that in the coming days, activities such as health checkups and meditation camps will also be conducted as part of this campaign. Union Home and Corporation Minister Amit Shah today inaugurated, laid the foundation stone and launched a series of major railway development projects worth over 1500 crore rupees in Sabarmati. The minister, along with Gujarat Chief Minister Bhupendra Patel, also flagged off the country's first LNG-powered train from Sabarmati station. Addressing a massive public gathering on this occasion, the Home Minister highlighted the remarkable transformation of Indian Railways over the last 12 years under the leadership of Prime Minister Narendra Modi. Mr. Shah noted that annual diesel consumption in railways has drastically reduced from 293 crore litres to 108 crore litres, with ongoing efforts aimed at eliminating it entirely. This is Akashvani giving you the news.
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1: Prime Minister Narendra Modi is completing 25 years in public service, a journey defined by the mantra of Jan Seva Se Desh Seva and a relentless commitment that continues. Guided by this vision for Seva and Sushasan, the government has been ceaselessly working towards achieving the goal of a Viksit Bharat by 2047. Through inclusive development and social empowerment, this dedication is transforming lives. Today, in a special series, we bring you a closer look at how the government has shaped the startup movement that drives employment generation and works on key deep tech areas. More from a correspondent.
3: Prime Minister Narendra Modi gave a call for Startup India in 2015 that laid the foundation for a vibrant entrepreneurial culture and opened new avenues for private participation in strategic sectors. Over the last decade, startups have increased from 350 to over 2 lakh ventures, generating over 25 lakh jobs. India today owns the world's third largest startup ecosystem. The Center for Cellular and Molecular Platforms, or C-Camp, is India's premier research and innovation hub and one of the largest life sciences incubators that have directly funded and mentored over 700 startups over a decade. Speaking to Akashvani, the co-founder and director of InExcel, Nitish Kumar Jangir, has thanked C-Camp and Government of India for their support and shared information on how his life-saving devices called SANS, VapCare and Fetal Life have aided critical care and maternal health across the world.
4: We are seeing from last many years that India is becoming a good product house, specifically for global markets in medical devices, and we want to that shift from just a production house to production plus innovation house to create innovative, high quality products which will make India a powerhouse for medical devices or medical technology innovation.
3: The startups and unicorns are helping build a support

0: Ecosystem, enabling the country to harness its demographic dividend and emerge as a global innovation hub. Sudhindra, Akashwani News, Bengaluru.
1: Indian Meteorological Department, IMDS, issued a red color warning for heavy to very heavy rainfall over Uttarakhand and West Uttar Pradesh today. The weather agency has forecast heavy rainfall over Andaman and Nicobar Islands, Bihar, East Uttar Pradesh and Himachal Pradesh for the day. According to IMD, Andaman and Nicobar Islands are likely to witness thunder squall till tomorrow. The Met Department has also predicted thunderstorms accompanied with lightning and gusty winds over Jammu and Kashmir, Ladakh, Himachal Pradesh, Bihar, Rajasthan, Tamil Nadu, Puducherry, Karaikal and West Uttar Pradesh for the next 2 to 3 days. In men's cricket, West Indies were 11 for no loss in 1.2 overs against host India on the first one-day international of the three-match series at the Greenfield International Stadium in Thiruvananthapuram when reports last came in. Earlier, India won the toss and opted to field first. Both Rohit Sharma and Virat Kohli returned to India's ODI lineup after a two-month break from this format. Shubman Gill will lead Team India for this ODI series, while Shai Hope captains the West Indies. The second ODI will be played in Guwahati on September 30, followed by the third one-day international in New Chandigarh on October 3rd. The ODI series will be followed by five T20 internationals. Shreyas Iyer will lead the team in the T20I series. The T20 international series will begin in Lucknow on October 6th, followed by the second T20I in Ranchi on October 9th. India made a strong start to its Asian Games archery campaign in Aichi, Nayoga today, with the men's and women's compound teams advancing to the semifinals along with the recalf. India today clinched two silver medals in squash. India's Abhay Singh won silver in the men's single squash. In the final, he lost to Malaysia's E-Yo-N 11-9-11-5-11-5. The world number 26 Indian was unable to match the number 18 Malaysian, who defended his Asian Games title with a commanding straight games victory. In women's single squash, Anahat Singh also bagged silver as she played the final against Malaysian Sivashankari Subramaniam. Earlier, Ankush Fangal assured India of his first boxing medal at the Games after defeating Tajikistan's Nekruz Salimov 5-0 in the men's 80-kilogram quarterfinal today. India is now on the 11th position in the medals tally with a total of 32 medals, including 4 gold, 14 silver and 14 bronze medals. And now, before we end the bulletin, the headlines once again. Prime Minister Narendra Modi says surgical strike and Operation Sindoor demonstrated new example of India's counter-terrorism policy to the world, sending message that terrorist attacks will be met with befitting response. Prime Minister Modi in his Mann Ki Baat program on Akashwani urges people to work together for Nasha Mukti Yuva. Prime Minister urges people to participate in census and use self-enumeration facility, says first phase of census nearly complete. Union Home Minister Amit Shah and Gujarat Chief Minister Bhupendra Patel flag off country's first LNG power train at Sabarmati. Red alert for heavy to very heavy rainfall issued over Uttarakhand and West Uttar Pradesh for today. And in Asian Games, Anahat Singh bagged a silver. Abhay Singh wins silver in men's single squash. Boxer Ankush Fangal assures medal. And with that, we end the midday news.
2: Namaskar. 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

A series of major railway development projects worth over 1,500 crore rupees in Sabarmati. The minister, along with Gujarat Chief Minister Bhupendra Patel, also flagged off the country's first LNG-powered train from Sabarmati station. Addressing a massive public gathering on this occasion, the Home Minister highlighted the remarkable transformation of Indian Railways over the last 12 years under the leadership of Prime Minister Narendra Modi. Mr. Shah noted that annual diesel consumption in railways has drastically reduced from 293 crore litres to 108 crore litres, with ongoing efforts aimed at eliminating it entirely. India Meteorological Department has issued a red colour warning for heavy to very heavy rainfall over Uttarakhand and West Uttar Pradesh today. The weather agency has forecast heavy rainfall over Andaman and Nicobar Islands, Bihar, East Uttar Pradesh and Himachal Pradesh for the day. According to IMD, Andaman and Nicobar Islands are likely to visit thunder squall till tomorrow. The Met Department has also predicted thunderstorms accompanied with lightning and gusty winds over Jammu and Kashmir, Ladakh, Himachal Pradesh, Bihar,

0: Uttar Pradesh today. The weather agency has forecast heavy rainfall over Andaman and Nicobar Islands, Bihar, East Uttar Pradesh and Himachal Pradesh for the day. According to IMD, Andaman and Nicobar Islands are likely to visit thunder squall till tomorrow. The Met Department has also predicted thunderstorms accompanied with lightning and gusty winds over Jammu and Kashmir, Ladakh, Himachal Pradesh, Bihar, Rajasthan, Tamil Nadu, Puducherry, Karailal and West Uttar Pradesh for the next 2 to 3 days. In men's cricket, West Indies were 207-5 wickets after 38.1 overs against host India on the first one-day international of the three-match series at the Greenfield International Stadium in the Thiruvananthapuram. When reports last came in earlier, India won the toss and opted to field first. Both Rohit Sharma and Virat Kohli returned to India's ODI lineup after a two-month break from this format. Shubman Gill will lead Team India for this ODI series, while Shai Hope captains the West Indies. The second ODI will be played in Guwahati on September 30, followed by the third one-day international in New Chandigarh on October 3rd. The ODI series will be followed by 5 T20 internationals. Shreyas Iyer will lead the team in the T21 series. The T20 international series will begin in Lucknow on October 6, followed by the second T21 in Ranchi on October 9th. India made a strong start to its Asian Games archery campaign in Aichi, Nagoya today, with the men's and women's compound teams advancing to the semifinals along with the recurve. India today clinched 2 silver medals in quash. India Sabhe Abhay Singh won silver in the men's singles quash. In final, he lost to Malaysia's Yan Yeo Ning 11-9, 11-5 and 11-5. The world number 26 Indian was unable to match the number 18 Malaysian, who defended his Asian Games title with a commanding straight game victory. That is all in this news bulletin. Namaskar.
1: Major Mip Gillard, Jazilin Kiliti, Major Jatini Kibichiniska, Langana Shell, was leading to Lunchinka, Tawang Shudumber, Langer Saman of Tichuzi, Lingoni, Tawan the Minamoto, Lunchinka, Tawang, 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

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Walk with shop so jig, Papa Genesi, Juba, one a inuchun. 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
1: Touching upon the topic of the ongoing census, Mr. Modi said the first phase is nearing completion across all states and union territories. The Prime Minister stressed that the census is a national responsibility and said the facility for self-enumeration makes the process easier. Prime Minister Modi said the month of September is dedicated to the fight against malnutrition. He said several commendable initiatives have been launched this year to combat malnutrition. The Prime Minister said millions of young people have recently taken the pledge to stay away from drugs under the Nasha Mukt Yuva Abhiyan. He urged people to support those trying to overcome addiction and work towards a drug-free youth. Defence Minister Rajnath Singh said India does not seek to occupy the territory of any country but will take all necessary measures to protect its security and strategic autonomy when threatened. Mr. Singh was addressing a defence conclave in New Delhi today. He said India seeks global stability but not at the cost of its strategic autonomy. The minister said as long as neighbouring countries continue to support terrorism, India is entitled to take all necessary measures against it. The Enforcement Directorate, ED, has provisionally attached movable and immovable properties worth around 442 crore rupees in connection with the case related to Rummy Culture app and others. The ED informed that the action was taken under the provisions of the Prevention of Money Laundering Act. Union Home Minister Amit Shah today said that former Vishwa Hindu Parishad President Ashok Singhal devoted his entire life to Hindutva, the nation and social service. Speaking at the inaugural ceremony of the birth centenary celebrations of late Ashok Singhal, Mr. Shah said that Ashok Singhal's life reflected qualities of sacrifice, patriotism, religious devotion, discipline and commitment. Vice President C.P. Radhakrishnan has said technology cannot replace the human touch of a medical doctor. He emphasized the importance of compassion among doctors in an era of rapid progress in AI and digital health. Mr. Radhakrishnan was addressing the graduation ceremony of SUT Academy of Medical Sciences in Thiruvananthapuram today. He urged young doctors to be clear and precise in their communication. India has sent a consignment of life-saving medicines and medical consumables for the government hospital of Kabul as part of its ongoing humanitarian assistance. In a social media post, External Affairs Ministry spokesperson Randhir Jaiswal said that health remains at the heart of India's humanitarian assistance to the Afghan people. The Indian Meteorological Department, IMD, has issued a red colour warning for very heavy rainfall over Uttarakhand and West Uttar Pradesh. The weather agency has forecast heavy rainfall over Andaman and Nicobar Islands, Bihar, East Uttar Pradesh and Himachal Pradesh. In men's cricket, chasing a target of 296 runs set by West Indies, India was 70 for no loss in 9.2 overs in the first one-day international of three-match series in Thiruvananthapuram when reports last came in. Put into bat first, West Indies posted 295 runs for the loss of 7 wickets in stipulated 50 overs. At the Asian Games in Japan, India's Ansi Sojourn Eddapilli has won the silver medal in the women's long jump at Aichi Nagoya in Japan today. India's Sarvesh Kushare wins silver medal in the men's high jump. Kushare cleared 2.25 meter to finish second. Parul Chaudhary has won the bronze medal in the women's 3000 meter steeplechase

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1: This is Akashvani Itanagar, the news read by Priya Badu. Prime Minister Narendra Modi today stated that the surgical strike by the Indian Army on the terrorist hideouts in Pakistan demonstrated a new example of India's counter-terrorism policy to the world. Addressing the nation in his Mann Ki Baat program on Akashvani, Mr. Modi said India is set to mark the 10th anniversary of the surgical strike tomorrow. He said the world was astonished to see the manner in which brave Indian soldiers crossed the line of control to take action against terrorism. Prime Minister Modi said the surgical strike was India's decisive response to the long-standing pain the nation had endured due to terrorist attacks. He stated that over the past decade, from the Balakot airstrike to Operation Sindoor, India has repeatedly sent the message that terrorist strikes will be met with a befitting response. Mr. Modi recounted that there was a time when serial blasts had become a common occurrence in the country. He highlighted that today India pursues a zero-tolerance policy towards terrorism and country is witnessing the results of that. Chief Minister Pema Khandu has extended his greetings on the occasion of World Tourism Day. In a social media post, Mr. Khandu said that tourism brings people and cultures together while creating opportunities and fostering a deeper appreciation of natural and cultural heritage. He urged everyone to promote responsible tourism that preserves heritage, protects the environment and benefits local communities. Home Minister Mama Nathung today inaugurated the Seva Sangalp Abhiyan at Vivekananda Kendra Vidyalay, Pitung, Upper Siang District, marking 25 years of Prime Minister Narendra Modi's public service and leadership. Addressing the gathering, Nathung highlighted the objective of the campaign to take citizen-centric government services and welfare initiatives closer to people, particularly those living in remote and far-flung areas. He said the initiative seeks to reduce the need for people to travel long distances to access government services by promoting doorstep delivery and greater public outreach. Similarly, a Seva Sankalp Abhiyan camp was also conducted at Mariang. Various government departments extended services and disseminated information on welfare schemes and programs. Hundreds of people from Mariang and adjoining areas benefited from the camp. On the occasion of World Tourism Day celebration at Itanagar, Governor of Arunachal Pradesh, Lieutenant General retired K.T. Parnaya conferred the State Tourism Award. Tikhak Homestay Changlang owned by Bela Tikhak of Miaopum Tours and Travels received the Best Homestay Award, while Suchusi Homestay Zero and Bomdila Embassy West Kaming received the Commendation Award. Sring Wange, proprietor of MS Himalayan Holidays West Kaming, received the Best Tour Operator Award, while Miss BAC Voyages Itanagar and Gandhi Darang, proprietor of Miss Ane Siang Tours and Expeditions, received the Commendation Award. Lamong Aram Tourism Information Officer, Dibang Valley District, a 2017 Batch Officer, received the Best Performing Tourism Officer Award. An awareness program on the new labor codes and child labor was conducted at 62 RCC Grape Camp, Anini, with the objective of sensitizing laborers and staffs about their rights, welfare benefits, statutory provisions and responsibilities under the labor laws. The program provided a platform for interaction between government officials, workers and other stakeholders, covering important aspects of labor right, minimum wages, working conditions, social securities, child protection, ILP compliance and welfare schemes. A special youth-oriented program on My Health, My Pride was organized at the Brahma Kumaris Raj Yoga Meditation and De-Addiction Center, Jolang, Itanagar today. Jointly organized by My Bharat Arunachal Pradesh and the youth wing of Raj Yoga Education Research Foundation and Brahma Kumaris Itanagar under the aegis of Ministry of Youth and Sports Affairs, Government of India, the program seeks to kindle a deeper consciousness among young people regarding physical health, mental well-being, emotional resilience, healthy lifestyles, de-addiction and responsible citizenship. It particularly emphasized the imperative of transforming health from merely an individual concern into a collective culture of wellness, self-discipline and social responsibility. In the Asian Games 2026 in Japan, India clinched 2 silver medals in squash today at Aichi, Nagoya. Abhay Singh won silver medal in the men's singles squash. Malaysia's Erin Yeoman dominated the final, with Abhay losing in straight games. In women's singles squash,

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레군

Also calls for greater public participation in cleanliness drives ahead of Mahatma Gandhi's birth anniversary. Defense Minister Rajnath Singh asserts India seeks global stability without compromising strategic autonomy. Union Minister Amit Shah flags off country's first LNG-powered train from Sabarmati in Gujarat, marking railway shift towards cleaner energy. At Asian Games, India clinched silver medals in women's long jump, men's high jump and both squash singles, bags bronze in decathlon, women's steeplechase and 200-meter events, and India retained Nona Gaprina Dashavili trophy at Chess Olympiad in Uzbekistan, wins silver in open section and bronze in the women's event. And now the news in detail. Prime Minister Narendra Modi has said 2016 surgical strikes, 2019 Balakot airstrike and Operation Sindoor in 2025 are bold examples of India's zero-tolerance policy towards terrorism. The Prime Minister was addressing the nation in his Mann Ki Baat program on Akashwani today. He said the

0: Union Home and Cooperation Minister Amit Shah flagged off the country's first LNG-powered train from Sabarmati Station in Gujarat today, marking railway's shift towards cleaner energy. The train uses a dual-fuel system powered by diesel and liquefied natural gas. The initiative is being seen as a step towards greener rail transport and India's net-zero carbon goals. Mr. Shah also launched a series of railway development projects worth more than 1,500 crore rupees. Addressing the gathering on the occasion, Mr. Shah said, Indian Railways has undergone major transformation over the past 12 years.
1: In 2015-16, the railways used diesel worth 293 crore rupees. By 2024-25, this had come down to 108 crore rupees. Our aim is to bring diesel consumption down to zero by 2030 and save Indian currency. Moreover, 99.6% of the railway network has already been electrified. We will also complete the remaining 0.3% very soon.
2: 0.3% jo baki hai, wo bhi hum pura kar lenge.
0: Prime Minister Narendra Modi is completing 25 years in public service, a journey defined by the mantra of Jan Seva Se Desh Seva and a relentless commitment that continues. Guided by this vision for Seva and Sushasan, the government has been ceaselessly working towards achieving the goal of a Viksit Bharat by 2047. Through inclusive development and social empowerment, this dedication is transforming lives. Today, in our special series, we bring you an instance of how this vision has been translated into action through the Namo Bharat Rapid Rail.
3: Namo Bharat is India's first regional rapid transit system, which is a semi-high-speed corridor of 82.15 kilometers, designed to run 180 kilometers per hour and built at 30,274 crore rupees. Operational since February this year, it cuts the Delhi-Meerut journey to an under an hour and interchanges with three metro lines, two railway stations and four bus terminals. Every train has a reserved coach for women, including a premium coach with its own lounge. The platforms are also sealed behind screen doors. Speaking at the flag-off ceremony of the Rapid Rail, Prime Minister Narendra Modi said that Namo Bharat train has modernity, rapidity and fast speed.
4: Namo Bharat train mein aadhunikta bhi hai, gati bhi hai, adbhut speed bhi hai. Ye Namo Bharat train naye Bharat ke naye safar aur naye sankalpon ko parishbhashit kar rahi hai.
3: A passenger of Namo Bharat described that the rapid rail will benefit employees and students who earlier used to travel through vehicles on the route.
5: People who used to travel by car or bus no longer have to deal with traffic jams, especially during peak hours. If you ask any employee who commutes to work, I don't think they would disagree that the Namo Bharat rapid rail has been a game changer. It is a major development for Meerut and Uttar Pradesh.
6: Development hai Meerut aur UP ke liye.
3: The seamless integration of Namo Bharat ensures high-speed intercity travel, setting a benchmark for integrated urban and regional transit in India. It will decongest road traffic and consequently lead to significant reduction in vehicular carbon dioxide emissions. This project provides further impetus to the Prime Minister's vision of transforming urban mobility and ensuring seamless, efficient, modern and sustainable public transport system that improves ease of living for citizens. With Bhanu Pratap Singh, Aman Yadav, Akashvani News, Delhi.
0: Vice President C.P. Radhakrishnan has stressed that technology cannot replace the human touch of a doctor, particularly amid rapid advances in artificial intelligence and digital healthcare. The Vice President was addressing the graduation ceremony of SUT Academy of Medical Sciences at Thiruvananthapuram in Kerala today.
7: As we embrace technology, we must remember that one fundamental truth. Technology can assist a doctor, but it cannot replace the human touch of a doctor. A machine can analyze, a robot can assist, but there is no comparison that human touch by a doctor to the patient. An algorithm can identify patterns,